0: Vous écoutez Principe Actif sur le DAB+.
1: You guys got fat while everybody's starving in the street. It's my turn. Nothing goes on unless I'm involved. No record deals, no studio time, no streaming. You sell a mixtape out of your man's trunk, we want in. You hear me? We want in. Nothing goes on unless Griselda and Wu-Tang are involved.
2: You think you'll live long enough to spend that money, you fucking hump?
1: You want to know where to find me? I'll be at the Plaza Hotel. Come see me.
2: You're welcome!

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This is strange, nothing changed, dog. Still running for a better whatever, but nothing changed. Where the fuck

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I say you look so fine that I really want to make you mine. 4, 5, 6, come on and get your kicks. Now you don't need

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I say you look so fine that I really want to make you mine. 4, 5, 6, come on and get your kicks. Now you don't need

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1: Well, we've covered quite a lot of ground. Let's take a break for a minute or so, and then I'll meet you again on the other side of this record. All right?
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1: Hey, girl.
2: Hey, girl. Hey, girl.
1: Come inside. Oh, you're not gonna stay? Okay, well, look, I know things have been hard between you and me. But before you start pointing fingers, I know what we got to do.

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0: Soul, disco, funk, and oldies. 2 hours of good.

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Only a fool maybe takes things for granted. Just because it's here today, it can be gone tomorrow. And that's one thing that you'll never in your life ever have to worry about me. If I'll ever change towards you, because baby, I love you. Girl, I love you. Just the way you are.

0: the mom. And you guys live together, all three?
1: Okay.
2: No. And DJ Artek lives with his granny, and then I live with my mom and dad down the road, and then Yolandi lives, she's the next neighbor across the road.
0: And you guys been friends for how long?
2: The whole time, since forever, yeah.
1: Oh,
2: since
1: very long.
2: Since we were small.
1: Yeah.
0: And you decided to do this, why? Why make
2: well,
0: music?
2: Well, DJ Artek makes, like, he owns a PC computer.
0: Okay.
2: Okay, he makes, like, next level beats, okay. And basically, like, I got some serious, like, gangster skill, you know, on the mark.
0: Are you rap?
2: Yeah.
0: Okay, so, do me a rap.
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0: Man, nothing holds a person back more than seeing themselves as a victim. A victim is not responsible for the situation. Everything is someone else's fault. Victims see little change in improving their life. How can they get ahead if someone is holding them back, making them unhappy, frustrated, and angry? Victimhood becomes their primary identity, their ruling ideology. Churches can teach it, parents can pass it to children, schools teach it to students,
1: the media reinforces it.
0: Hollywood loves a narrative, you know, but only when it ends in victory.